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3: All right, traffic right now, you've got those slowdowns westbound on Paseo between Jefferson and the river. You've also got crash cleanup westbound on Paseo just west of the river, so that'll add a bit to your slowdowns. Be sure to watch your speed both directions of I-25 near the construction zone, westbound on I-40 near Coors. Traffic moving a bit slow there. You've also got some congestion on westbound Alameda near Rio Grande.
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92.3 KRST looking at the nominations for the 60th CMA Awards. I don't see Bailey Zimmerman nominated for anything. Of course, if he won, he wouldn't show up. Or I guess probably trash the hotel at the Omni.

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It's Eddie Haskell. I'm going to get out of here and go watch me some football tonight. Have a good one. I will talk to you tomorrow afternoon at 2 on KRST.

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0: Zach John King's Get to Drinking on Country Nights Live. It's Bev Rainey. We've got Jordan Davis coming up next by request. And, you know, I had a chance to ask him about the hardest lesson that he's had to learn recently. Here's what he said.
1: You know, how fast, you know, and I've talked about this for next thing you know, the days are long, the years are short when it comes to kiddos and family, and not just even that. You know, I just got back from a trip with my high school buddies, and you know, it's the first time we've done that in a couple of years, and you know, it just like you start looking around, and you're like, dang man, like we haven't done this, and so much has happened in everybody's life, and you know, I think you start realizing that life's short.
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1: Megan Maroney is bringing her Georgia pride to the SEC Network. She's officially the new voice of SEC Nation. Her version of the long-running opening theme celebrates all 16 SEC teams, but she still sneaks in a quick Go Dogs for her alma mater. You can catch it every Saturday morning on the SEC Network. And Carrie Underwood might be gearing up for a full-on rock project. She's been covering Guns N' Roses and Limp Bizkit on tour, and she jumped on stage with Guns N' Roses again this weekend in Atlanta. Rumor has it Axl Rose is actually helping her craft some rock music, though Carrie hasn't confirmed anything yet. She's always said she has an affinity for rock and metal, so fans are watching closely. And Luke Bryan and Luke Combs finally teamed up for a Luke and Luke moment on Bryan's new album, Signs. Their song, Finders Keepers, is a fun, upbeat beer-drinking track, exactly the lane Luke Bryan shines in. Luke Bryan says he texted Luke Combs with no pressure, and Combs immediately replied, "I'm in." That's your Country Nights Live news update. I'm Bev Rainey.
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0: John Morgan's going to be coming on the show real soon. That's him with Kid Myself. It's Bev Rainey. Okay, so got another request coming up. It's for Kenny Chesney. Y'all are calling him by the droves for Kenny Chesney songs. New music, new tour, and he's going to be on the show coming up on Friday. So I got a chance to ask him about his first aha moment in the beginning.
1: It was my first headline arena show, probably. Not my first one, but it was the first one where there were a lot of people there. And I remember me and the band being on stage. I think it was Rupp Arena in Lexington, Kentucky. Mm-hmm. And it was just different. It was just, we looked around at each other on stage, and it was one of those moments that went, wow, we are not only getting to do this, but we're going to get to do it at this level. And these people are here, but they actually care.
0: They're fans.
1: And they're fans. And this was our audience.
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know why, but it still blows my mind that Lauren Elena has a rug that's made out of a cow that her family owned. Oh, I've heard it all now. Here she is with Chase Matthew and All My Exes.

0: Bunky's Wallet, and Lainey Wilson, who's going to be hosting the CMA Awards again this year. She says it's going to be a very special one. I chatted with her on having so much support from people over the years to get to where she's at.
1: I mean, this town's whooped my butt. I won't lie to you about that. Like, the first 7 years was rough, but the last seven, because it's been 14 total, have been really great. And I have met some of my most favorite people on the face of the earth here, and people who would fight a grizzly bear for me, and I do the same.
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0: Time's ticking. I absolutely love the lyrics to that song. And Justin Moore has a few things to say about the power of songwriting.
1: You know, I love being creative. I don't know that there's another thing that can replace a thought popping in your head and then standing on stage in front of thousands of people or whatever and them singing it back to you. I mean, it's pretty amazing. It's, you know, magical, so to speak, to see it go from absolutely nothing to, you know, a big record or, you know, whatever. And even like, you know, I go to the grocery store or meet and greet or whatever, and you hear somebody say, hey, this changed my life, or it saved my life. So those moments to me never get old. I think it speaks to the power of not only music, but specifically country music.
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1: Megan Maroney is bringing her Georgia pride to the SEC Network. She's officially the new voice of SEC Nation. Her version of the long-running opening theme celebrates all 16 SEC teams, but she still sneaks in a quick Go Dogs for her alma mater. You can catch it every Saturday morning on the SEC Network. And Carrie Underwood might be gearing up for a full-on rock project. She's been covering Guns N' Roses and Limp Bizkit on tour, and she jumped on stage with Guns N' Roses again this weekend in Atlanta. Rumor has it Axl Rose is actually helping her craft some rock music, though Carrie hasn't confirmed anything yet. She's always said she has an affinity for rock and metal, so fans are watching closely. And Luke Bryan and Luke Combs finally teamed up for a Luke and Luke moment on Bryan's new album, Sons. Their song, Finders Keepers, is a fun, upbeat beer-drinking track, exactly the lane Luke Bryan shines in. Luke Bryan says he texted Luke Combs with no pressure, and Combs immediately replied, "I'm in." That's your Country Nights Live news update. I'm Bev Rainey.
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0: 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Just the generations of, like, you get what I'm laying down, right? It's Hardy, Eric Church, Morgan Wallen, and Tim McGraw, MacArthur.
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0: Feels like one uniting moment took place over the past couple days. My name's Justin. This is the Overnight Ride. If you're a dog owner, you probably saw this video and said, yep, that's my dog. Because I did. A 90-pound golden retriever named Nash brought toys to a stranger. What happened? Well, it happened in San Diego. The homeowner, Dante, and his family were watching through their security app as a stranger spent 30 minutes inside their home. Here's what happened. The dog brought them toys. It brought the guy, the stranger in the house, snooping around, toys. The owner says, the dogs, we just wanted to make sure they were safe. Nash is not the greatest guard dog. We thought he was going to bark at people, and he did the exact opposite. The police did arrive. They arrested the guy as he tried to get out through the bathroom window. That was a uniting thing, though. Like all dog owners, dog lovers out there saw the video and went, yep, my dog would do the same.
1: Be right back.
2: 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Thank you for being part of our family.
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Okay. So it's, howdy, do you come here often? And then at the end of the chorus, it's how'd he. Now that we've cleared that up, we can play the song. Because it's clever. Cole Goodwin, howdy, on the Overnight Ride.

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But now it's like these county lines closing in on me. I see them everywhere together. It's hitting a little too close to home. She's so far gone, but she didn't go far.

0: he kept going and finished it.
1: I love that.
2: And he's got a great voice.
1: Right? I know. Listen, from now on, when you got a trumpet playing, you better take an extra trumpet.
0: I know.
1: That's just going to be like a prerequisite now. You take... If you're playing a trumpet or a guitar, whatever, you got to take an extra one with you.
2: He just pulls the other one out of his back pocket. Yeah, he's got, like, hanging
1: like,
2: on the
1: got
2: side.
1: Got another trumpet ready to go. Trumpet.
0: I didn't know that.
1: That's
0: like,
1: so cool.
0: I guess anything with moving parts can break, including
1: Absolutely.
0: Trumpets.
1: Well, think about a guitar. When people do the anthem on the guitar, mm-hmm. what if it? Because they do it so hard.
0: String snap.
1: The strings, yeah. Yeah, that guy was amazing.
2: Why is he playing the trumpet when he's got a great voice?
1: No kidding.
0: You know what? That's interesting. I wonder, too, if this will kind of change his career where he's available for both playing the trumpet and singing.
1: I would want that guy to come play and sing everywhere.
2: Yeah, he sounded great. Yeah. Good for him.
0: I know. I can't. We'll have that video posted. You can see it on our Kincaid and Dallas Facebook page, so you can see that.
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12: Well, let's see. We're going to talk about Brad Paisley and where he is going back to. This will be fun because he was fun the very first time. Something that the California governor is doing, and he's urging all governors, all states to do it. And Shaquille O'Neal is now in the FBI. I'll tell you all about it coming up during the dish.

0: Kincaid and Dallas.
1: I guess I'm the problem. I'm looking at these everyday phrases that apparently to some seem like they could be condescending, and I don't think they're that bad. Can I run them by you real quick?
2: Tell us.
1: How many feel like these are condescending, like I'm talking down to you? When we're having a conversation and I'm like, hey, Kincaid, what's wrong? You seem kind of down. And I go, you wouldn't understand. Is that condescending or it just feels like I don't want to share at that moment?
3: That feels like you just don't want to share.
1: Right?
3: Yeah.
2: Yeah.
1: Okay.
3: And I'm not that person that's going to go, okay, oh, come on, tell me. I'll be like, okay.
2: Yeah, for me, I would think, oh, like you're almost like fishing for compliments. Yep. You want me to be like, come on, tell me.
3: Yeah.
1: I will never do that to anybody. No, like earlier I was biting my fingernails and Dallas was like, what is going on with you? You're biting your fingernails like it's your job.
3: Yeah, I mean, like you're eating your fingers today.
1: Yeah. I don't know why I'm doing it. I didn't realize I was doing it until you said something.
2: He's hungry. Leave him be.
3: I guess
1: Thank
3: so.
1: You very much.
3: He needs the keratin.
1: Apparently I do. Maybe I do. I didn't realize. Other things that seem, phrases that seem condescending. Again, it seems like someone's going through it like a time and they just don't want to talk about it. It's not that big of a deal. So if I say that to you, like, what's going on? What's wrong? Oh, no, it's not that big of a deal. Will you then go, no, I need to know what's happening? Or do you just not?
3: I would let it go.
2: Yeah, same. Yeah, that one's fine.
1: When someone is working on something and someone steps behind you, well, what you got to do is, or you just need to, ... That comes across as condescending.
3: Yeah, Scott Lindy.
2: Yeah, like I don't want to be like a backseat driver. Like,
3: yeah.
2: Unless you ask for my help, I'm not going to do anything.
3: Yeah.
1: I can't help it sometimes. I'll go, hey, would you like my help? Because I'm noticing something. I'll say it like, hey. And if they say no, I'll walk away. But I won't just go, what you got to do is I won't insert myself. Don't say that. This seems condescending, okay? If you're down like, oh, I feel like I messed it up. It's okay. You're trying your best. That's me basically going, it's okay. You have no idea what you're doing.
3: Yeah.
1: It's okay. You're unskilled.
2: No, I would tell that to like a kid. I'd be like, oh, you're trying your best. You know, when they're learning something new, that's
1: Got
2: different.
1: It. But I feel like these kind of expire once you've reached adulthood.
2: I agree. Yeah.
1: Yeah.
3: Well, like, if you're doing something and you still fail at it, you're really not, you know.
1: Like Lauren's working on videos for the show after the show. Oh, I don't know what happened. Where'd that go? Blah, blah, blah, blank, beep. Lauren, you're trying your best. You would punch me.
2: My best isn't great enough.
1: Mm-hmm. This apparently is a phrase that's condescending. Someone says something and they have like an idea and you go, well, actually, and then you.
3: Yeah.
1: Yeah.

0: why I'm an over exclamation point user.
1: Yup. I use smileys. Yep. I'm with you, Lauren.
0: Me
1: because
0: too.
1: I love him. I trust him with my life. But when I first met Mike Moore, I'm like, he hates me. Before I even met him, this was 7 years ago before the show started. We were back and forth. I'm like, this guy's a jerk. I like literally thought he was like an angry guy.
0: Why?
1: Yeah, because what I just... Because his emails sometimes come across, if you don't know Mike, they come across as I don't know.
0: Short.
1: At first, I thought they were short and harsh.
0: Just straight to the point.
1: Yeah.
0: Mike doesn't use an exclamation point.
1: He's no nonsense.
0: And he needs
1: things.
0: That in his life.
2: Yeah. Yeah. He has an exclamation point. Her name's Stephanie.
0: And she's the best one out there.
1: Wow. Stephanie, good morning and thanks for listening. Mike, good morning and thanks for listening.
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2: Kincaid and Nellis.
0: A lot of people say, much like me, fall is our favorite season, and these are the reasons why people said, and I'll get that same elevator music that the doctors like. They say these are the reasons why they love fall, okay? Tell me if any of these resonate with you. They like the relaxed vibes that come with a rainy and cozy fall day.
3: Yes.
0: They like Halloween costumes.
3: Oh, yeah.
0: They enjoy visiting corn mazes.
3: No.
0: Yeah, I like going to a farm.
1: They're itchy.
0: Right? They scratch you. I'm worried about getting ticks.
1: Well, I grew up with cornfields, and I'll go to the pumpkin patch, y'all take the corn maze. Yeah. And I don't like getting in something that I feel like I can't get out of.
3: See, I'm worried I'm going to get lost, and I'm stuck out there forever.
1: Me too.
3: I'm one with the corn now.
0: This one's easy. I'm one with the corn.
1: Yeah, yes. Children of the Corn. Yeah. You ever seen that movie?
0: Blonde kids. Football season.
3: Oh, yeah.
1: Yeah, obviously. I love that.
0: The specific fall smells.
1: Yes.
0: Like cinnamon, making a simmer pot with cinnamon, apples, oranges, vanilla. The leaves changing, the foliage, if you live in a place where the leaves change. The yummy foods, like, again, the apple cider donuts and pumpkin spice. They like that. Visiting a pumpkin patch. We do that with kids every year. That's the one that we do every year. However, we have never done this. We've never gone apple picking.
1: Oh. Well, here's my thing for apple picking. I like to go to the orchard where they're already picked and pick up the basket and take it home.
3: Same.
1: I'm not going to go pick them out of the tree.
3: I like the looks of apple picking.
1: I love it.
3: But I don't like to be the one up there taking the apples.
1: Don't want to do
3: it. Not knowing if they've been cleaned or not. Yeah.
0: I barely know what to get at the store. How am I going to grab stuff off a tree?
1: Yeah.
0: Oh, that looks... And you can't put it back.
3: Yeah.
0: It's not like the store, so if you grab the wrong apple, do you leave it by the side of the tree?
1: Yeah.
3: If you ever see me post a picture of me out there apple picking, I look like I'm apple picking. Please know that I just did this for the picture. I will fully admit it. I'll call myself out. That was just for the picture.
1: Yeah, I'm not an apple picker. I don't want to pick any kind of fruit. I just want to buy the fresh fruit that's already been picked.
3: Yeah.
0: Lauren, and that's when you have on your maroon vest and your Uggs, your beige
3: my hat,
0: Uggs.
3: Yep. And my fur coat, everything. Yeah, yep. Fake fur coat. Yeah.
0: Not for the apples, but for the gram.
1: Yeah, absolutely.
0: That's why you did it.
3: The aesthetics.
1: Do it for the pick.
3: Yep.
0: That's the reason why we do many things in life.
3: Oh, yeah.
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0: Good morning. We are Kincaid.
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21: 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Every morning.
0: Kincaid and Dallas. But wait, there's more is next. You thought you had an awful birthday this year. Okay. Did you have to climb out of a sinkhole? Uh-huh. It gets worse. Dallas.
1: How deep was it?
0: I'll tell you in a moment.
1: I can't wait.
0: It's a very personal question.
1: I'm going to talk about Batman's house. Y'all are not going to believe what it's been overrun with.
3: Bats?
1: About that.
0: Okay, great tease.
3: Okay, all right.
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0: I'm on board. I have a food separation currently, so I want to hear more about this.

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0: What's coming up on the dish?
3: Well, let's see. We're going to talk about Brad Paisley and where he is going back to. This will be fun because he was fun the very first time. Something that the California governor is doing, and he's urging all governors, all states to do it. And Shaquille O'Neal is now in the FBI. I'll tell you all about it.

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2: Kincaid and Dallas.
0: The rule in our home with leftovers is, if no one has those leftovers within 12 hours, even if it was your food, it's a 12-hour grace period. After 12 hours, they were anyone's leftovers.
1: Okay, I don't abide by that rule.
0: You don't like that rule.
1: I may not want to eat it until the next day or something. I don't. 12 hours does not work at my
0: 12
1: house.
0: 12 hours in my house. So
1: no.
0: My son Xander went after my sesame chicken yesterday when I was still at work. He had that. He had that for breakfast yesterday.
3: 12 hours, I feel like, is not long enough. I would give it the 24-hour rule. Yes. If you still haven't eaten it the day after, then it's free game the second day.
0: Well, I guess if you really love it, you'll take it with you to wherever you're going and not just leave it at home. So the 12-hour rule is the thing at my house. But
1: Put a note on it. Do not eat.
0: All right. Do not eat. I like that. But there were certain things that, honestly, Chinese food-wise, are so much better the next day. Lo mein, noodles, so much better the next day.
1: Pasta.
3: Yes.
1: Pasta is the best thing left over. Pizza, pasta, oh my Lord.
0: Mm. The next day.
1: So good.
0: So much better. What else gets added to this list?
3: Wings, when I put them in the air fryer and I can crisp them up myself the next day, those are pretty good.
0: What is it about the air fryer that's able to like resurrect food?
3: I don't know. The air fryer was the best invention ever. Yep. I would be lost without my air fryer.
0: I have to apologize yet again to Dallas because I was an air fryer denier for a long time. I didn't believe it. And then Dallas was like, you got to get one. It's life-changing.
3: It really is life-changing.
0: For all that crap you eat, it's so good. All those bar appetizers, I'm telling you, put it in the air fryer. You can literally make them at home. You get the frozen ones that taste like you're at a Friday.
3: Yeah, for real. Hey,
0: it's like a Friday. You can put up a traffic light in an upside down sled, and it's like you're that.
3: You just nailed him.
0: You just hit me with paper. What was it you hit me with?
1: Wet ones.
3: She was like an MLB pitcher there. That was a fastball.
0: I hope we have that on video. I was talking, so we should have it on video later.
1: Pizza, when you have leftover pizza and you put it in the air fryer, oh my Lord, it's like it came out of the pizza oven. Oh, so good.
3: You can stick anything in the air fryer.
1: I think so too. Hot dogs, oh my Lord. You ever did them? Had an air fryer?
0: I've never put a hot dog in an air fryer.
1: Air fryer weenies are the best. Yes. Mm. Yes.
0: Can you put, I've never done steak. This seems blasphemous. Can you put steak in the air fryer?
1: You can put anything in there. Really? I don't know how steak may be a little tough.
0: I don't know.
1: But now you can reheat it. You can reheat anything in the air fryer, and it just makes it good.
0: I know the one thing that's difficult, though, in the Chinese food realm is fried rice. You have to put a little, because it gets dried out. You got to put a little
1: fried rice, I only heat in the skillet.
0: That's smart. I never thought about doing that.
1: I only do rice in the skillet. I do not put rice in the microwave or the air fryer.
3: Then it gets crunchy.
1: Yeah. Put it back. If you put it in a skillet with a little bit of butter, it kind of just brings it back to life.
0: You know what my Kincaid hack is for fried rice? Put it back in the microwave. Put like a quarter cup of water in it, and it re-steams the rice.
1: Oh. Yeah. But if you do it in a skillet, it's much better.
0: Good to know.
1: Yeah.
0: All right. Hey, let's add to the list. What do you have? You're like yelling at the steering wheel. And sadly, we are working on technology, the steering wheel technology that gets those translated into text that we see here. What is something you swear, like it's fine day of, but the next day it's so much better?
1: Yeah.
0: You can call or text, but we want to hear your excitement. Why don't you go ahead and add to our list?
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0: You got a lot of choices to listen to on the radio. Thank you for choosing us. We really do appreciate it. We are Kincaid in Dallas. Dallas, you have several dogs, right? What do you think the dogs who live inside the house, not the barn dogs, because we know that you dogs on every inch of the property, cabana and resort that you have going on, but the dogs who live inside the house, how do you think that they would react to an intruder in the house? Do you think they would defend or make friends?
1: Well, they would bark like crazy, mm-hmm. and then when they got in the house, they would lick their face.
0: Oh, wow. Okay, so at first they're scary. It sounds like that commercial for the Sour Patch thing. First they're scary, then they're sweet.
1: Yeah.
0: Because an intruder broke into the San Diego house. The homeowners weren't there, but Nash, who is a 90-pound golden, was there, and he brought the intruder toys.
1: Oh, he said, play with me.
0: And tried to get the intruder to play with him. This is the owner, Dante, talking about how Nash just wanted to make friends.
2: We just watched it all happen from my phone. The dogs, like, we just want to make sure that they were safe. Nash was not the greatest guard dog. We thought that he was going to be barking at people, and he did the exact opposite.
0: Yeah, so anyway, the dog just wanted to play.
1: I only have one dog that will eat your face off. That's Red.
0: But you don't know which one, so don't break into Dallas's property, because you never know what dog might first start with your left nostril and then go right to your eyebrow.
1: Yes.
0: You never know. Do you think it works both ways? Do you think an intruder broke in? Hey, you're breaking into my house, but you're just in time. I was thinking about playing Long Form Monopoly. Deal is, I won't call the cops, but I got to be the race car. You can be the thimble. Let's go. Otherwise, I got to go to Vegas and pay somebody, and it's much cheaper if someone just breaks in. Our KRST crew members get first shot at some cool prizes and updates on what's going on at the station.
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0: Dallas. Shh. My little secret.
1: So, yeah, my little secret is that, you know, I had to bring brownies in to school for my daughter, and I didn't really lie, but everyone thought they were homemade because they were kind of supposed to be. But, and they were complimenting me, like, oh, you're such a great baker and all these things. And I just, you know, I just went along with it, you know, no big deal. But now they actually want me to bring them back again. There's a bake sale going on, and they want me to, you know, bring these brownies or make these brownies. But I guess the secret is that they're store-made, and I didn't tell anyone.
2: Yes.
1: So now I'm freaking out because I'm going back to the store looking for them. They don't have them. And, yeah, so that's the situation I'm in.
2: You're going to have to call the store. That's the only way. How many brownies did you bring last year?
3: Right, because these are expensive.
2: They're not cheap from the store, man. I know, like, six of them are around $7 or $8.
1: Yeah, but it's better than me cooking. I mean,
2: yeah.
1: Or baking.
2: He should have just donated the cash to the school because you lost money on this whole thing.
3: Yeah, I bet you did. But now everybody thinks that you can bake.
1: I know. That's the problem we're having.
2: You're brownie guy, and they have no idea. And someone's going to end up going to the grocery store. Man, these taste just like Steve's brownies. Steve's a liar.
3: Yeah.
2: Steve. Call the bakery.

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What up, Z-Hus? Good morning. I'm Bobby G. Listen, I've got a keyword for you. It's King, K-I-N-G. 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
2: Good morning. It's an impact weather day with thunderstorms, rain, wind, and potential flooding. 73 the high in Santa Fe with a low of 52 tonight. 78 the high in Albuquerque with a low of 57 degrees. We'll have more on your extended forecast on KOAT.com.
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92.3 KRST, New Mexico's number one country. How are you? I'm Bobby Jeep. Thomas Rhett is coming to the First Financial Credit Union Amphitheater. He'll be here October 9th. Yeah, I got tickets for you. Let's do it about 11:30 this morning. Here's Hudson Westbrook on KRST.

Here comes the rain. They got a flood watch in effect this afternoon through Thursday. Mid-70s today, mid-60s tomorrow. Stay away from those arroyos. Boy, it's dangerous. It's Jordan Davis now.

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Want to send you to Vegas over to Resorts World to see Mr. Riley Green. It's the Cowboy As It Gets tour. You know, his new album, That's Just Me, is out everywhere music is sold. Right now, you have a shot at flying to Vegas. The keyword, county. Text county to 95819. I got

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1: Good morning. It's an impact weather day with thunderstorms, rain, wind, and potential flooding. 73 the high in Santa Fe with a low of 52 tonight. 78 the high in Albuquerque with a low of 57 degrees. We'll have more on your extended forecast on KOAT.com.
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0: number 9.
1: Oh my gosh.
0: You're a winner.
1: Oh my gosh, I'm in shock right now. Oh,
0: why are you in shock?
1: I'm not going to win.
0: See, you can't have that kind of attitude. I don't like it. You got to be positive.
1: I know. I'm speechless. I don't know what to say right now.
0: Well, hey, just say yes, I'll take them.
1: Yes, I'll take it.
0: Ah, there you go. What's your name?
1: Annabelle.
0: What are you doing on a Taco Tuesday? Anything exciting for lunch?
1: No, I'm eating a sandwich, actually.
0: Ooh, from where?
1: Jersey Mike's.
0: Oh, a sub above. I love their subs. So good. So, I like the, what is it, the club? I think it's the sub club. I can't remember, but I love
1: it. That's exactly what I got.
0: Oh, it's so good. So good. Well, listen, enjoy your lunch. Have a great day today. And know that you are going to be at First Financial Credit Union Amphitheater on October 9th to see Ernest and Thomas Rhett.
1: Thank you so much.
0: You are so welcome. 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

0: 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Text done right now to 505-243-9292. It's Bobby G. Faith. Here you go. You wanted Riley. 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
3: Good morning. It's an impact weather day with thunderstorms, rain, wind, and potential flooding. 73 the high in Santa Fe with a low of 52 tonight. 78 the high in Albuquerque with a low of 57 degrees. We'll have more on your extended forecast on KOAT.com.
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Lunchtime on a Taco Tuesday. I am Poppy G. That means it's time for another The Mini Mandy Minute. Coming up in about 6.5 minutes from right now. Dylan Scott, he'll be at Kiva Auditorium this February. Tickets go on sale this Friday, 10 a.m.

fun. That's your keyword for your noon hour for Boots in the Park tickets. I got another keyword coming up just after 1 o'clock. Scotty McCreery, just 5 more minutes, and I'll get that to you.

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5: Good morning. It's an impact weather day with thunderstorms, rain, wind, and potential flooding. 73 the high in Santa Fe with a low of 52 tonight. 78 the high in Albuquerque with a low of 57 degrees. We'll have more on your extended forecast on KOAT.com.
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Jason Aldean on KRSD right now. She said,

plans for the family on Sunday. If not, I got something for you. 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
2: What's up, y'all? 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It's Your Music Plus.
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2: Yeah, me and Ella had been talking for a little while about reconnecting on getting back in the studio, trying to follow up. You know, that's why we fight. And we got in the room together, and Jaded kind of came, with George Schmidt and Ernest in the room with us as well. Came really easy, and it turned out pretty good.

Hi, friends. It's Eddie Haskell. Looks like the rain has started. Flood watch in effect for this afternoon. And pretty much monsoon for the rest of the week. So hope all you got all your outdoor stuff done yesterday, because

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It's Eddie Haskell. Coming up at 4:30, more Thomas Rhett tickets for his show that is coming up October 9th with 92.3 KRST.

0: and
1: 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That's Dream Balloon Fiesta. 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

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Hope you're having a great work day. Appreciate you listening. 505-243-9292 is my number. Text me if you want to hear something this afternoon. He's got

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2: Well, traffic right now, you do have those slowdowns. I-25 affecting both directions as you approach the construction zone. You are going to want to watch your speed going through there. Southbound on Coors near Paseo, you've got a little bit of a slowdown there. Traffic also moving just a bit slow westbound on I-40 as you approach Coors.
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1: Well, we're seeing more slowdowns. I-25 near the construction zone affecting both directions. Southbound on I-25, a little south of Paseo, you start to see slow-moving traffic. Headed north on I-25 near Gibson's where you start to see the slowdowns there. Meanwhile, headed west on I-40 as you approach the interchange, you've got slow-moving traffic. Traffic's also moving slow. Westbound on Paseo near 2nd Street. Headed west on Alameda right now near Rio Grande, you've got some congestion in that area.
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This song makes me want to be in love. And I remember what a pain in the ass it is. It's Luke Combs.

93 KRST. How about it, Thomas Rhett? You want free tickets? Caller 9-505-243-9292. We'll hook you up for that show coming up October 9th.

0: KRST. Who's this?
1: This is Brian.
0: Brian, you are a winner.
1: All right.
0: Yeah, Thomas Rhett is going to be here. First Financial Credit Union Amphitheater on October 9th. I got a pair of tickets for you, my friend.
1: That's great. Thanks.
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8: Well, traffic right now, things moving slow westbound on I-40 as you approach the interchange. Those slowdowns are going to last until Coors. I-25 in both directions. The closer you get to the construction zone, the more slowdowns you're going to see there. You've also got that congestion westbound Alameda near Rio Grande, headed west on Paseo between I-25 and the river. Traffic continues to move slow there. You've also got congestion southbound on Coors as you approach Paseo.
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Drive carefully on your way home this afternoon. Got a fairly heavy thunderstorm moving through the area just in time for 5 o'clock.

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6: And traffic right now, westbound on I-40 as you approach Carlisle, you've got slow-moving traffic. That's going to last until Coors. Also, eastbound 40 near the interchange, traffic moving a bit slow there. Both directions of I-25, the closer you get to that construction zone, the more slowdowns you're going to see going through that area. You've got congestion westbound Alameda near 2nd Street, headed west on Paseo between I-25 and the river. Traffic continues to move slow. And headed west on Montaño near Coors, you've got some backups as you make your way through there.
7: This report brought to you by Albuquerque the Magazine. September's Albuquerque the Magazine has hit the stands. Do you love coffee? This is the issue for you. They've got all the great spots in town and some hidden gems, plus the top dentists in 2026. 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

92.3 KRST getting ready for the Rio Grande rivalry this weekend. Unfortunately, New Mexico State gets to host this time, so it means drive to Las Cruces if you want to be there for the game. Probably worth it.